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I was into you, but now I'm in too deep.

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Cause we bringing the funk. 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Cause we bringing the funk.

0: 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And when I freak, won't you be kind? No, there's sometimes demons in my mind. What can I say? It's like being an interdimensional bride.
1: I'm the for your Mars. I'm the healing for your scars. I'm the nighttime for your stars. You don't have to look so far.

0: shelf.
1: 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You want me to go in warehouse and pick it myself? Well, I struggled with trolling, didn't get very far. And the boxes were that big, they didn't fit in.

They said, "Why don't you explore IKEA, Michael? That'd be nice." Well, the men at the Bee must have been off the reds. He went missing a week ago between

0: Okay, well, we just want to make sure you can keep it between the navigational beacons.
1: Between the buoys, I got it.
0: All right. Well, it's 5 o'clock. Let's go somewhere.
1: I'm ready. Crank it up.
0: Let's get out of here.
1: I'm gone.